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0: I'll take that incoming traffic plan.
1: Copy, southbound 97 from Prairie, a couple minutes ago, a blue pickup tailgating and flashing their high beams.

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0: 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I'm code 4, I've won by name and approximate age.
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0: Last of McCollum, not sure on the spelling. First of Robert, probably in his late 60s.

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0: Robert McCollum, Huddle Pine. Clear wants ID only. Also, he's the respondent on a stalking protective order. Protective party is Barbara Holmes.
1: Yeah, thank you.

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1: I'm
0: at 156 in Willow Lane. William Lincoln Zebra, 359.

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2: 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I'll take that incoming traffic.
1: Copy, southbound 97 from Prairie a couple minutes ago, a blue pickup tailgating and flashing their high beams.

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0: RP is gone for the night. 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
0: Last of McCollum, not sure on the spelling. 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
0: Robert McCollum, Little Pine. Clear wants ID only. Also, he's the respondent on a stalking protective order. Protective party is Barbara Holmes.

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0: 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William Lincoln Zebra, 359.
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0: 282, King, Yellow North.
1: King Yellow Nora is clear current on a 2008 Toyota 4-door to Richard and Joanne Plymail out of Springfield.
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1: 10-21.
2: I'll take that incoming traffic, please.
1: Copy, southbound 97 from Prairie, a couple minutes ago, a blue pickup tailgating and flashing their high beams.

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0: Last of McCollum, not sure on the spelling. 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Probably in his late 60s.

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0: Robert McCollum, Little Pine. Clear wants ID only. Also, he's the respondent on a stalking protective order. Protective party is Barbara Holmes.

dispatch in order to get through traffic. Highway 156 in Well Lane. William Lincoln Vera, 359.

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1: King Yellow Nora is clear, current on a 2008 Toyota 4-door to Richard and Joanne Ply Mail out of Springfield.
2: Dispatch 10-21. I'll take that incoming traffic.
1: Copy, southbound 97 from Prairie a couple minutes ago, a blue pickup tailgating and flashing their high beams.

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0: Robert McCollum, Little Pine. Clear wants ID only. Also, he's the respondent on a stalking protective order. Protective party is Barbara Holmes.

0: 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I'm at 126 in Well Lane. William Lincoln Zebra, 359.
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1: Copy, southbound 97 from Prairie, a couple minutes ago, a blue pickup tailgating and flashing their high beams.

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0: Robert McCollum, Huddle of Pine. Clear wants ID only. Also, he's the respondent on a stalking protective order. Protective party is Barbara Holmes.
1: Thank you.

dispatch in R 53 traffic. Highway 156 in Well Lane. William Lincoln Zebra 359.

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2: I'll take that incoming traffic plan.
1: Copy, southbound 97 from Prairie a couple minutes ago. A blue pickup tailgating and flashing their high beams.

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0: 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Make sure you're clear.
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0: William David Lincoln, 153, Zebra 8, Boy, 83, Boy, Lasso for down.

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1: King Yellow Nora is clear current on a 2008 Toyota four-door to Richard and Joanne Ply Mail out of Springfield.
2: Dispatch 10R21. I'll take that incoming traffic.
1: Copy, southbound 97 from Prairie a couple minutes ago, a blue pickup tailgating and flashing their high beams.

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0: Code 4 has one by name and approximate age.
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0: Last of McCollum, not sure on the spelling. 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
0: Robert McCollum, Little Pine. Clear wants ID only. Also, he's the respondent on a stalking protective order. Protective party is Barbara Holmes.

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0: 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William Lincoln Zebra, 359.

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0: William David Lincoln, 153, Zebra 8, Boy 83, Boy, last exit down.

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2: I'll take that incoming traffic, please.
1: Copy, southbound 97 from Prairie, a couple minutes ago, a blue pickup tailgating and flashing their high beams.

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0: 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Probably in his late 60s.

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0: Robert McCollum, Little Pine. Clear wants ID only. Also, he's the respondent on a stalking protective order. Protective party is Barbara Holmes.

0: 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Highway 126 in Well Lane. William Lincoln Vera 359.
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0: William David Lincoln, 153, Zebra 8, Boy 83, Boy, last up for down.

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1: King Yellow Nora is clear current on a 2008 Toyota four-door to Richard and Joanne Plymail out of Springfield.
2: Dispatch 10-21. I'll take that incoming traffic.
1: Copy, southbound 97 from Prairie, a couple minutes ago, a blue pickup tailgating and flashing their high beams.

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0: 44. RP is gone for the night. 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
0: Last name McCollum, not sure on the spelling. 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Probably in his late 60s.

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0: Robert McCollum, Little Pine, clear one, ID only. Also, he's the respondent on a stalking protective order. Protective party is Barbara Holmes.

dispatch to North 53 traffic. Highway 126 in Well Lane. William Lincoln Zebra 359.

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1: 10 North 53.
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0: William David Lincoln, 153, Zebra 8, Boy, 83, Boy, Lassa Fidon.

0: Can I proceed with the dispatch return?
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0: Matthew Perdomo, date of birth in 83, is Claire Watts, file number only out of Oregon, valid out of Washington.

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2: Dispatch 10R21. I'll take that incoming traffic, please.
1: Copy, southbound 97 from Prairie, a couple minutes ago, a blue pickup tailgating and flashing their high beams.

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0: RP is gone for the night. Do you want to talk about anything else? 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
0: Last name McCollum, not sure on the spelling. 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
0: 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Also, he's the respondent on a stalking protective order. Protective party is Barbara Holmes.
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0: 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William Lincoln Zebra, 359.

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1: King Yellow Nora is clear current on a 2008 Toyota 4-door to Richard and Joanne Plymail out of Springfield.
2: Dispatch 10-21. I'll take that incoming traffic.
1: Copy, southbound 97 from Prairie, a couple minutes ago, a blue pickup tailgating and flashing their high beams.

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1: Yeah,
0: 5-4. RP is gone for the night. Do you want to talk about anything else? Make sure you're clear.
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0: Robert McCollum, Little Pine. Clear once, ID only. Also, he's the respondent on a stalking protective order. Protective party is Barbara Holmes.
1: Yeah, thank you.

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0: RP is gone for the night. Do you want to talk about anything else? Make sure your unit's clear.
1: 22-26.

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0: 53. 951-8266, loss of Pacific.
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0: Robert McCollum, Ottawa Pines. Clear wants ID only. Also, he's the respondent on a stalking protective order. Protected party is Barbara Holmes.
1: Yeah, thank you.

dispatch to Norm 53 traffic. Highway 126 in Well Lane. William Lincoln Zebra 359.

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2: Dispatch 10 or 21. I'll take that incoming traffic.
1: Copy, southbound 97 from Prairie a couple minutes ago, a blue pickup tailgating and flashing their high beams.

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0: RP is gone for the night. 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
0: Robert McCollum, Little Pine. Clear wants ID only. Also, he's the respondent on a stalking protective order. Protective party is Barbara Holmes.
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0: Matthew Perdome, date of birth in 83, is Claire Watts, file number only out of Oregon, valid out of Washington.

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2: I'll take that incoming traffic, but...
1: Copy, southbound 97 from Prairie, a couple minutes ago, a blue pickup tailgating and flashing their high beams.

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0: It's Capelli's Western Work Order parking lot, phone now.
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0: I'm code 4, I have one by name and approximate age.
1: Copy, go ahead.
0: Last of McCollum, not sure on the spelling. First of Robert. Probably in his late 60s.

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0: Robert McCollum, Little Pine. Claire wants ID only. Also, he's the respondent on a stalking protective order. Protective party is Barbara Holmes.
1: Yeah, thank you.